0: Huge Groove with the Phoenix, his latest release here at the New York Jazz Lounge, brand new album. He's been off the scene for a couple years, so glad to see him back. We're from Najee and Will Downing with Catch a Feeling. 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Joaquim Joyner on the sax with Boss Remix. Down to the Bone, tasty music called Get Up and Dance, and D.S. Wilson got it started with Nuance. We got something really hot from guitar man Nils, who does a really nice version of a Frankie Beverly tune, and it's hot, as well as Aziza Miller and some more Rodney Franklin around the corner here at the New Urban Jazz Lounge.
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great legends like Quincy Jones, Sergio Mendez, Stevie Wonder, David Sanborn, Oscar Peterson, Will Downing, Bob James, Pat Metheny, Norman Connors, and much, much more. Here at the New Urban Jazz Lounge. Music for your soul.

Caldera. They were hot in the 70s and 80s. They teamed up with Diarrhea on vocals, singing them high notes with a track called Sky Islands here at the New Urban Jazz Lounge, title track. Also heard from Rodney Franklin. We've been exploring his catalog for a while. We've been playing him throughout the journey of New Urban Jazz going back to 2008. That's the way I feel about your love for Rodney Franklin. We're from Aziza Miller, something brand new from New York, New York. I'm That Woman. That's Aziza doing it all. Piano, writing, singing. Nice. Neil's got it started with Joy and Pain as we lost Frankie Beverly not too long ago. But his music is eternal. And Neil's put a beautiful spin on a great classic from Mr. Frankie Beverly, who is no doubt smiling on this arrangement. Around the corner, we got some Chaka Khan, but not the Chaka Khan you know. How about the jazzier side of Chaka Khan? Teaming up with Freddie Hubbard, Stanley Clark, Lenny White. Yeah, that's the next thing you're going to hear. As well as Carmen Lundy here at the New Urban Jazz Lounge.

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0: Wonderful track, title track from Rodney Franklin on the keys with Skydance here at the New Urban Jazz Lounge as we fade out our number one. Heard from Deja Von with Namundo de Paz and two wonderful tracks from two wonderful vocalists, Carmen Lundy doing contemporary with Don't You Worry Your Head About It and Chaka Khan flipping the script doing some straight ahead with Freddie Hubbard, Stanley Clark, Lenny White, and Chick Corea. This track called High Wire. She started to explore her jazz roots after she did a really slick version of Night in Tunisia back in 1981. Lenny White reached out to her and created this wonderful environment from an album called Echoes of an Era that came out in 1992. Hope that you enjoy that. As we wrap up hour number one, if you missed any part of the show so far, newurbanjazz.com, click a button that says On Demand, we'll take care of the rest. And also, we have an app for you. I got a live show coming up in Baltimore at Keystone Corner on August 1st, Saturday, August 1st. For more information, bobbaldwin.com. And in hour number two, the long-awaited album that I've been trying to get y'all to hear for quite some time, it's finally out. It's called Bespoke. And I'm going to share it with you in hour number two. So if you like Bob Baldwin music, please stick around and hang out with us for the entire duration. 1 hour down, one to go.
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7: 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It's the state of excelling. That's what lives here at Prairie View A&M University. It's a competitive pursuit. Push to win that only champions understand. It's a hill of opportunity, where we see the problem, do the research, and find the solution. It's planting a seed to feed generations to come. Excellence is a community full of compassion, commonality, and legacy that lives forever in our hearts. Our community works together, sets goals, and achieves the impossible. As we walk through our journey together, we accept the challenge to achieve excellence by any means. Beyond the 1,440 acres, we look up, far beyond the atmosphere, into galaxies that tell us more about ourselves. And we toil the grounds of infrastructure to build sustainability. We bleed royalty, the purple and gold. We nurse others to see the best in themselves. Excellence is taking chances. To go deep within ourselves, showing the world we are more than where we might have come from. Excellence surrounds us here. We are powered by it. So what are you waiting for? Excellence already lives within you.
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2: 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It's time to kick back and hang out with the New Urban Jazz Lounge and Mr. Bob Baldwin.

Welcome back to hour number two. This is the New River Jazz Lounge. Bob Baldwin here. You there. We've got a wonderful hour for you. I've been working on this album called Bespoke for many, many, many, many months, and it is finally out, and I'm going to play the entire thing for you. Some of the tracks you may have already heard in singles, but I'm going to play it for you nonetheless and give you a little narration along the way. Let's get it started with a track called Caribbean Breezeway. It's something I wrote when I was in Tobago last summer and called on two wonderful musicians, Mr. Andy Norrell and Clifford Charles, helping me out on this one. Caribbean Breezeway here at the New River Jazz Lounge.

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1: I love the Rio de Janeiro. Sinto muita saudade de vocês.

0: just about 20 years ago, I had the opportunity of working with these fine young men from Brazil. They call themselves Azimuth. They are the first contemporary Brazilian jazz band to pop up in the mid-70s. These guys are in their 80s now. Had a chance to work with them 20 years ago in Brazil. It was a blast. We reunited in 2024 in Brooklyn at the Brooklyn Bowl. I sat in with them one evening at the Brooklyn Bowl. It was a blast. We reunited, broke bread, and we hooked up with their wonderful track, Last Summer Rio, a record that was really big for them in the late 70s. So that's yours truly with Azimuth and Cafe Da Silva on percussion from the brand new album Bespoke. Hope that you enjoyed that. We heard a track called Love Will Find a Way, the great Lionel Richie classic that he wrote with Greg Fillinganes, and always one of those favorite tunes of mine back in the 80s. So we redid it. Hope that you enjoyed that. Heard a track called Rise Above It, which I wrote during COVID. It's one of those things, you're in the house and you're trying to figure out what's going on with this disease, and you want to do everything you can to take care of your family, protect your family, and rise above the situation. So that's a track called Rise Above It. Got it started with Caribbean Breezeway, something I wrote on vacation with my family in Tobago. Had a chance to work with Andy Norrell and Clifford Charles. I called Andy before I got off the island because I wrote the song in the hotel room. I said, oh, man, I got a tune for you I think you sound great on. And he obliged, and it was an honor to play with him. Caribbean Breezeway. Around the corner, more music from the brand new album, which you just heard, Bespoke. We got some more tracks to share with you for the very first time. So that hope that you enjoy. So we hope that you enjoy the journey through the album Bespoke here at the New York Jazz Lounge.
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0: something brand new from yours truly. The album Bespoke and features a gospel pianist on this track. The song's called Ocean View. The pianist's name is Kevin Wade, fantastic musician out of Harlem. He tapped me to produce his record for him, and we ended up doing a collaboration, so it was wonderful. That's Kevin on piano, and I was playing the synth. Hopefully that you enjoyed that. We heard Hypnotic. Hep is the new hip. 100 Years of Cool, which I dedicate to my father. Heard a wonderful track called Venadero. I didn't write it. Written by a Brazilian by the name of Jabusco. And he wrote this very, very wonderful track when he had a trip to a small city in Cuba at a coffee shop. Nice. Venadero. And we got to start with Beijo Parchito, which features a wonderful guitarist who I've known for a very long time. His name is Toninho Horta. Toninho wrote an interlude for Earth, Wind, and Fire many, many years ago, which was inspired by the first half of the tune that you heard. So for those who know that Brazilian rhyme, it was inspired by a wonderful guitarist out of Brazil by the name of Toninho Horta. I had a chance to work with him on this track and have him singing Portuguese, and he had me singing Portuguese. I don't know how well that went, but we had fun doing it. From the album, Bespoke. We got one more set around the corner with three more tracks from this album, which is available today. It's finally out in the street. Hope you guys get a chance to check it out. You can also listen to it at BobBaldwin.com in full length. Around the corner, more music from yours truly. 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

0: We're replaying Last Summer in Rio, but this is the Brazil mix. We call it the Rio mix. Earlier we played the New York City mix. This guy's a little more lively on this one, a little more action, a little more intensity, a little more jungle, a little more Brazilian. From the album Bespoke, brand new music from yours truly. It's out this week. We hope that you get a chance to check it out. That was Azimuth and Cafe Da Silva teaming up with yours truly. Before that, we heard a track called Don't Sweat the Small Stuff. Sometimes the titles mean more than the music. But as you see, it's a laid-back track inspired by a phrase that I say all the time. Don't sweat the small stuff. I wrote a wonderful track with Marian Meadows way back in 2000 called A Secret Place, which featured Norman Brown. We recut that record. And a track called You and Me Tonight got things started from the album Bespoke. It was a pleasure finally getting it out and playing it for you. And we'll be playing it on the road here and there and everywhere this summer. So if you get a chance to check us out, please, it would be great to see you. If you missed any part of the show, newurbanjazz.com, click a button. This is On Demand. We'll take care of the rest. I'll be in Baltimore, Keystone Corner, Baltimore, Maryland, August 1st. This is Saturday. Looking forward to that. And we'll be at the Toledo Glass City Jazz Festival, playing on Friday, August 14th. Sharing the stage with Miss Lindsay Webster. Looking forward to that as well. So for more information, bobbaldwin.com. And of course, you can check out the new album also at bobbaldwin.com or your favorite retailer. Until next week, please see me in my office in 6 days and 22 hours. You don't want to be late. You don't want to miss any part of this groove. More great music next week. Until we meet again. Signing off.
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1: The Morrill Act of 1890 was more than education policy, it was social policy. It created pathways to economic mobility for African Americans in the South.
2: Dr. Kareem Jordan, Dean of the College of Juvenile Justice.
3: Land-grant institutions, it's a couple things. One, it's a matter of providing educational opportunities to people who want to make a difference. You know, people who want to impact real folks in the community. You know, land-grant institutions are giving people real educational skills on things that can build up their actual communities. So that's one, it's who we're trying to attract. The other thing is, who do we serve? You know, the purpose of research is to take that information, that research, and try to take that into the communities to actually build those communities up. It's all about the land. It's the people who live on that land. So I look at land grant institutions. Who do we serve? And to me, that makes all the difference in the world.
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It's your homie Darrell Music, aka 6'3", class of 2009, you feel me? And you listen to 91.3 KPVU, Prairie View A&M University. It's in his lives here.

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1: Excellence. It's the state of excelling. That's what lives here at Prairie View A&M University. It's a competitive pursuit, a push to win that only champions understand. It's a hill of opportunity, where we see the problem, do the research, and find the solution. It's planting a seed to feed generations to come. Excellence is a community full of compassion, commonality, and legacy that lives forever in our hearts. Our community works

0: achieve excellence by any means. Beyond the 1,440 acres, we look up. Far beyond the atmosphere, into galaxies that tell us more about ourselves. And we toil the grounds of infrastructure to build sustainability. We bleed royalty, the purple and gold. We nurse others to see the best in themselves. Excellence is taking chances. To go deep within ourselves, showing the world we are more than where we might have come from. Excellence surrounds us here. We are powered by it. So what are you waiting for? Excellence already lives within you.
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3: 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So it's that second one, and we are now upon our 135th anniversary, and it played a huge role in shaping Prairie View A&M University.
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1: Why did I think it was a good time for me to go back to school? With work and family, I feel like I just can't take it anymore. My kids keep telling me I'm cranky. I don't want to do anything anymore but sleep. I can't seem to concentrate on these assignments, and I'm gaining so much weight. Counseling is free for students. But wait, they close at 5. 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Telecounseling. That might be an option.
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I'm your art and architecture librarian, and you're listening to 91.3 KPVU, Prairie View A&M University. 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
1: The first Morrill Act of 1862 provided land for colleges, but it largely excluded African Americans. 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
1: 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My life is such a mess. 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I don't want to be the it girl all the time. 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This is it.
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1: Excellence. It's the state of excelling. That's what lives here at Prairie View A&M University. It's a competitive pursuit, a push to win that only champions understand. It's a hill of opportunity, where we see the problem, do the research, and find the solution. It's planting a seed to feed generations to come. Excellence is a community, full of compassion, commonality, and legacy that lives forever in our hearts. Our community works together, sets goals, and achieves the impossible. As we walk through our journey together, we accept the challenge to achieve excellence by any means. Beyond the 1,440 acres, we look up. Far beyond the atmosphere, into galaxies that tell us more about ourselves. And we toil the grounds of infrastructure to build sustainability. We bleed royalty, the purple and gold. We nurse others to see the best in themselves. Excellence is taking chances. To go deep within ourselves, showing the world we are more than where we might have come from. Excellence surrounds us here. We are powered by it. So what are you waiting for? Excellence already lives within you.
2: The Morrill Act of 1890 was more than education policy, it was social policy. It created pathways to economic mobility for African Americans in the South.
3: Dr. Kareem Jordan, Dean of the College of Juvenile Justice.
4: Land-grant institutions, it's a couple things. One, it's a matter of providing educational opportunities to people who want to make a difference. You know, people who want to impact real folks in the community. You know, land-grant institutions are giving people real educational skills on things that can build up their actual communities. So that's one, it's who we're trying to attract. The other thing is, who do we serve? You know, the purpose of research is to take that information, that research, and try to take that into the communities to actually build those communities up. It's all about the land. It's the people who live on that land. So I look at land grant institutions. Who do we serve? And to me, that makes all the difference in the world.
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1: 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It's the state of excelling. That's what lives here at Prairie View A&M University. It's a competitive pursuit. Push to win that only champions understand. It's a hill of opportunity where we see the problem, do the research, and find the solution. It's planting a seed to feed generations to come. Excellence is a community full of compassion, commonality, and legacy that lives forever in our hearts. Our community works together.

by any means. Beyond the 1,440 acres, we look up. Far beyond the atmosphere, into galaxies that tell us more about ourselves. And we toil the grounds of infrastructure to build sustainability. We bleed royalty, the purple and gold. We nurse others to see the best in themselves. 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

0: 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It wasn't until 1890 that a second Morrill Act required states to establish land grant institutions for Black students. 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
1: Dr. Wally Ngadayu, Interim Dean of the College of Arts and Sciences.
2: 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And so the 1890 Act actually established what we know as HBCUs in that regard.
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What's good with it? It's Marshall Nolan Borner, a.k.a. Big Jesse, Sir Big Jesse. I'm a senior at Prairie View. 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
1: The Morrill Act of 1890 was more than education policy. It was social policy. It created pathways to economic mobility for African Americans in the South.
2: Dr. Kareem Jordan, Dean of the College of Juvenile Justice.
3: Land-grant institutions, it's a couple things. One, it's a matter of providing educational opportunities to people who want to make a difference. You know, people who want to impact real folks in the community. You know, land-grant institutions are giving people real educational skills on things that can build up their actual communities. So that's one, is who we're trying to attract. The other thing is, who do we serve? You know, the purpose of research is to take that information, that research, and try to take that into the communities to actually build those communities up. It's all about the land. It's the people who live on that land. So I look at land grant institutions. Who do we serve? And to me, that makes all the difference in the world.
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1: It's hard being the first person in your family to go to college, especially since I lost my mom last year. It's been tough. 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But I don't know why. 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
2: 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It's the state of excelling. That's what lives here at Prairie View A&M University. It's a competitive pursuit, a push to win that only champions understand. It's a hill of opportunity, where we see the problem, do the research, and find the solution. It's planting a seed to feed generations to come. Excellence is a community, full of compassion, commonality, and legacy that lives forever in our hearts. Our community works

0: 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Beyond the 1,440 acres, we look up. Far beyond the atmosphere, into galaxies that tell us more about ourselves. And we toil the grounds of infrastructure to build sustainability. We bleed royalty, the purple and gold. We nurse others to see the best in themselves. Excellence is taking chances. To go deep within ourselves, showing the world we are more than where we might have come from. 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We are powered by it. So what are you waiting for? Excellence already lives within you.
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My name is Angel Smith. I'm from Fort Worth. I'm a biology major. We're over here at The Zone, and you're listening to 91.3 KPVU, Prairie View A&M University. Excellence lives here.

Very few things on this earth function as God planned them. He made a covenant with us and created a beautiful world for man to dwell in dominion in the beauty of holiness. Yet, in the garden, we broke the covenant with God. And ever since then, it seems like honesty, loyalty, and commitment are so hard for man to accomplish. Even in the body of Christ, these attributes seem to be almost lost. Oh, but I'm reminded of the scripture that says God is seeking for someone who will worship him in spirit.

0: 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God, receive my praise again. My lifelong goal is to be true to you.
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0: Dr. Wally Ngadayu, Interim Dean of the College of Arts and Sciences.
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2: 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It's the state of excelling. That's what lives here at Prairie View A&M University. It's a competitive pursuit, a push to win that only champions understand. It's a hill of opportunity, where we see the problem, do the research, and find the solution. It's planting a seed to feed generations to come. Excellence is a community full of compassion, commonality, and legacy that lives forever in our hearts. Our community works together.

0: by any means. Beyond the 1,440 acres, we look up, far beyond the atmosphere, into galaxies that tell us more about ourselves. And we toil the grounds of infrastructure to build sustainability. We bleed royalty, the purple and gold. We nurse others to see the best in themselves. Excellence is taking chances. To go deep within ourselves, showing the world we are more than where we might have come from. Excellence surrounds us here. We are powered by it. So what are you waiting for? Excellence already lives within you.
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3: Land-grant institutions, it's a couple things. One, it's a matter of providing educational opportunities to people who want to make a difference. You know, people who want to impact real folks in the community. You know, land-grant institutions are giving people real educational skills on things that can build up their actual communities. So that's one, it's who we're trying to attract. The other thing is, who do we serve? You know, the purpose of research is to take that information, that research, and try to take that into the communities to actually build those communities up. It's all about the land. It's the people who live on that land. So I look at land grant institutions. Who do we serve? And to me, that makes all the difference in the world.
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0: Hallelujah, everybody. The scripture declares in Psalms 150 that we are to praise the Lord. Praise God in His sanctuary. Praise Him in His mighty heavens. Praise Him for His acts of power. Praise Him for His surpassing greatness. Praise Him with the sounding of the trumpet. Praise Him with the harp and lyre. Praise Him with the tambourine and dancing. Praise Him with the strings and flute. Praise Him with the clash of the cymbals. Let everything that hath breath praise.
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2: 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It's the state of excelling. That's what lives here at Prairie View A&M University. It's a competitive pursuit, push to win that only champions understand. It's a hill of opportunity, where we see the problem, do the research, and find the solution. It's planting a seed to feed generations to come. Excellence is a community full of compassion, commonality, and legacy that lives forever in our hearts. Our community works together, sets goals, and achieves the impossible. As we walk through our journey together, we accept the challenge to achieve excellence by any means. Beyond the 1,440 acres, we look up. Far beyond the atmosphere, into galaxies that tell us more about ourselves. And we toil the grounds of infrastructure to build sustainability. We bleed royalty, the purple and gold. We nurse others to see the best in themselves. Excellence is taking chances. To go deep within ourselves, showing the world we are more than where we might have come from. Excellence surrounds us here. We are powered by it. So what are you waiting for? Excellence already lives within you.
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0: Out of all of the money in the world, buying cars, beautiful homes, some of us just can't hardly get along. After we shall have done this and that and the other, somebody's still saying, I can't hardly get along. I tell you, there's a reason why some of us can't get along, because we won't do right. Is that right? Why, if you live right and treat your brother right, you'll get along all right. Is that right? I'm a witness, if you do right, the Lord will fight your battle. The Lord will bring your enemies down. I can't hardly get along. How about you, while you sing the song, think about those hard times. Those times when you didn't have food to eat. And didn't have food.

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5: Welcome to Catch the Flow. I'm your host, Marcus Johnson, and for the next 2 hours, we're going on a lifestyle journey in music, where we feature jazz, both straight and smooth, old school, new school. We have our vocals, Brazilian flow, etc., etc. Then we have our last set of music, which is the best in lo-fi, chill hop, and jazz hop. We call it the lounge set, and of course, we end the show with the flow expression of the week, or the flow quote of the week. Now, how can we do this? We can do it because it's F-L-O with no W. And that means for the love of. It's for the love of life, for the love of music, and for the love of making our days flow just a little bit better. Well, this one is exciting for me because I learned how to play piano in Washington, D.C. after hating piano. My mom wanted me to play classical music. No offense, but like the rigor that it was taking as like an 8-year-old, I hated it. And it's almost a testament to don't throw everything out with one or two ideas of how you feel about things now. And I then started, I wanted to be in a band. I wanted to be in one of the DC bands. And they had a summer in the programs, summer in the parks program with DC government that at the time Marion Barry had put on. And a lot of it for us, it was the first time we ever got paychecks, etc. So I got a chance to play music in a high school jazz band with other schools around the DC area. And it was my first concerts, like getting paid, et cetera, et cetera. But I'm going to the point where the guy who got me there, as I looked over people's shoulders, I had one guy that I took lessons from for a couple of months, and he changed my destiny. His name was Glenn Douglas, and man, he just put out a record, and he's like, hey, Marcus, you know, et cetera, et cetera. And I'm like, man, this stuff sounds great. Send it to me. Send it to Eric so we can get it in the show. So it's my honor, and this is what this platform is about, right? And yeah, some of these things are personal to me, but you all hit me online and you send me stuff, and it comes up on the air. And of course, it has to fit the vibe. And when I say the vibe, it doesn't have to be one kind of jazz or the other. It needs to, you know what I'm saying, wink, wink. It needs to be of the quality where it fits our groove and fits the flow. So this does. Ladies and gentlemen, like if you haven't heard him before, he's from Washington, D.C. He's my boy. His name is Glenn Douglas. And the name of this tune is Wings. And this is how Glenn Douglas gets his flow on.

Jonathan Barber and Vision Ahead with Can't Call It Mesa Inside My Dream. Cedric Napoleon with Yesterday, and we started off the show with one of my mentors, Glenn A. Douglas with Wings. Let's keep it flowing, y'all. Here's Marcela Magabaria with Rock With You. 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

0: Eric Valentine with Mr. Z. God, and so he's on bass and drums and a couple other things. On my first kind of three CDs, Eric was my drummer. And then to hear him play bass, he taught himself the bass, moved out to LA, and then got all big on everybody. Like, this is a great one. He's been producing a lot of the smooth jazz stuff that you've heard over the past, say, 15, 20 years. So, Eric Valentine, hats off to you. Moonchild, The Truth Before That. Michael Linkton and Chuck Loeb, Two of a Kind. Marcella Mangabaria started off that set with Rock With You. That's going to wrap the first set for us. The second set of Catch the Flow is on the other side of this.
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0: Hey, it's the second set of Catch the Flow, and we're going to get right into the with Alicia Keys and Jill Scott. I hope you enjoy this groove.

Groove Collective with Fly. You're listening to Catch the Flow. I'm your host, Marcus Johnson. Najee and Tokyo Blue, and a big shout out to Najee. I saw a post a couple of weeks ago that where he was mentioning the passing of his son Noah, and I think that you know the song if you followed him in the late, I'd say 90s. I think it was Noah's Ark was the name of the song for his son when he was born. I don't know details, but if you get a chance, stop by Najee's page and let him know that you are sending him love. But that was Tokyo Blue. Before that, Alicia Keys and Jill Scott with Jill Scott. Let's keep it flowing. And again, shout out to Najee. Here is Unwrapped with 21 Questions. 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

0: Kiff and Adam Deitch with Actual Proof, Masego and FKJ and Ta-da. Man, I have like, I love that groove. And I'm just gonna leave it there. I know a lot of sax players, and there's some business notes behind this song and Masego's success, and there's no doubting it. And it's just do you, right? And there are a bunch of people that go to schools and they learn how to play all these lines, and they can play Charlie Parker lines, and they do their best to learn John Coltrane and Sheets of Sound. And you have someone that makes simple lines, and there can be a little bit of kind of hate in there for people. And the message is, listen, you know, instead of talking a bunch of whatever, well, I can do this and I can do that, maybe you should sit down, put on some headphones, disconnect from everybody else, and say, this is what helps you generate, you know, 1.3 million followers. I'll say it again. That was Masego and FKJ with Tadao. Before that, Matt Shell, Kenny McNeil, Cord Martin with Maui Sunset, and the Unwrapped group with 21 Questions started off that set of music. Third set of music is coming on the other side of this. Ooh, I'm going into the vault of Marcus Johnson to start that one off. Getting with some sidestepping with my man, Philip Dot Martin. That's coming on the other side of this.
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0: It's the third set of Catch the Flow, and we always started off with something from yours truly. My name is Marcus Johnson. I'm a keyboard piano player and producer, as well as, you know, the stuff that I do for Catch the Flow of my radio show, et cetera, et cetera. Howard University professor, having fun this year with my students at Howard. I teach entertainment law, but my music. This is what I do and what I've done since I've gotten out of school. I don't practice law. I followed my passion and brought my business to my passion and my passion to my business. And I had a CD or have a CD that was put out in 2008. May have been 2007, called The Phoenix. And I was working in my studio with producer Marvin Hemmings and Phil Doc Martin, who we play on the show a lot as well, alto sax player. And the sample came in, and it was the strings you're about to hear. Phil was like, here's what I'm thinking about the lick on this. And it was a joy to co-write this and then also to just play on it. This is called Sidestepping, and it's from the CD The Phoenix. And in anticipation of the new stuff that's coming out, because the new Journey remix is off the chain, this is how I get my flow on. I hope you enjoy it.

Jennifer Hudson right there. I Am Changing from the Dreamgirls movie. You're listening to Catch the Flow. I'm your host, Marcus Johnson. Before that, Lewis Cole, Thinking, the live version, Lake Street Dive, and Gotta Have Faith, Incognito with Mesa, still a friend of mine, and yours truly, Marcus Johnson, with Sidestepping. Now let's keep it flowing. Here is Dami and JB Beck with Rain. You're listening to Catch the Flow, and I'm your host, Marcus Johnson.

0: Rob Glasper right there. Love Supreme from Black Radio. One of, I mean, that's the record that put him and has kept him on the map. You should check it out. It is a testament to A&R, the old way that they did it with artists and repertoire and artist development and coming up with a concept that worked. The concept of Black Radio, there's a little tongue-in-cheek in there with the idea of certain some of us is with a little bit more of this or that. We'll call it the low-end theory in our jazz music. May not have necessarily been able to get the airplay, but there were always the WHURs, the WCLKs, the WEAAs, and the places where you're hearing this particular show that featured our stuff. So being able to take a producer and a jazz, you know, extraordinaire on piano and to add Layla Hathaway or to add Erykah Badu or, you know, any or Belial and the different folk that he'd worked with from time to time and then promote it to Black Radio, it was a thing. And then everybody started saying, oh, wow, well, maybe we should. Yeah, maybe you should have. You know what I mean? So Robert Glasper, hat tip to you, Love Supreme from the CD Black Radio, release Black Radio. There is 320 with Let Me Grow and Dami and JB back with Rain. That's going to wrap the regular set this week. Next comes the best in lo-fi, chill hop, and jazz hop. We call it the lounge set on Catch the Flow. And I'm your host, Marcus Johnson.
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0: Yes, yes, y'all. We are getting into the vibe, y'all. You know what we do is the place where you hear the best in lo-fi, chill hop, and jazz hop. And you're not going to hear it anywhere else on your radio dial like this. It is our honor to be able to do this with you. So let's get it flowing. Here is Freddie Joaquin with Lauren Santiago. Hear it from you. You're listening to Catch the Flow. I'm your host, Marcus Johnson, and it's the lounge set.

Lost Your Mind with Land of. Oh, man, the CD, The Tourist. I remember looking at the Billboard charts when that stuff was coming out, when he put Tourist out. And, oh, my God, the sales that they were getting a week, like 300, 500,000 units. This was not spins, right? This was back in the day in the early 2000s, mid-2000s, where, let's say mid-2000, 2000 to 2010, where you were still selling records. He and Norah Jones were killing it, 800,000 a week, 500,000 a week, and on and on and on. So, yeah, that's my man. That's Lost Your Mind, DJ out of Paris. Yours truly before that with Medellin from Flow Chill Volume 3. And Joe Courtfield, with Wildflower, Colossus, Slow It Down, Freddie Joaquin, and Lauren Santiago with Hear It From You, where we're going to keep it flowing. Here's our namesake, it's Flow Fills with Passage M. You're listening to Catch the Flow. I'm your host, Marcus Johnson, and it's The Lounge Set.

the little Cosby the Small for you right there with Spinono. Now, we get calls on that song every time we play it. That is a style of music called Amapiano, and it's spelled A-M-A-P-I-A-N-O, just like it sounds. And where they came up with that, I have no idea, but I know I love it. It is out of South Africa. And it's a mixture of like Afro beats with club music, but it's really jazzy. And that tune I found when I was on the beach one day, and I played it like 20 times. And I was like, we have to add this to the lounge set. And the way you all have been calling and or texting, I should say, and emailing to all of our stuff, you like it too. That's great. Before that, Jason, J-S-A-N with Good Morning Sunshine. P.H. Wirt with Quiet Blues. Flo Phil started off that set with Passagem. It is time for the end of the show, you all. That's it. And I wish we could do more. I love it. I'm having fun doing this, and I hope you're enjoying it too, and that it meets your flow, regardless of whatever day you're hearing it and at what time. But we end the show with the flow expression of the flow quote of the week. And this one, as we're going into Labor Day and the end of the year, getting ready for our reset going into 2027 already. Now, I want you to enjoy the end of the summer. I don't want to, you know, push that out yet. We still have 3 weeks. We still have a month left of summer. How about that of the actual season, right? But the summer vacation, you know, it's time to get ready to get back to work. So we always talk about purpose. And a lot of people are like, well, I must not be living in my purpose. This is hard. Think about that. Think about the seed that has to bust through the ground, right? Think about that. The quote is, purpose does not remove suffering. It gives it reason. Again, purpose does not remove suffering. It gives it reason. Now, a plant's purpose and a seed's purpose is to be the house of all of the ingredients that when planted in fertile ground, watered and given sun, something interesting happens. And it has to be something even more interesting because you put the seed in the ground and it knows what to do. The dirt knows what to do to it to get it ready to deal with the sun and to use the sun to turn it in and use photosynthesis to create whatever you're going to create with it, whether it's a tree, whether it's a flower, whether it's a vegetable, you know, whether it's a fruit on a fruit tree, etc. And I do feel that there are many of us out there that think that just because I'm living in my purpose, it should be I'm planting a seed. And no, there are a lot of things that have to come together for a seed to grow. Number one, you have to have the seed of the right thing that you're trying to plant. You can't plant a carrot seed, right? You know, and then expect to grow potatoes, right? You can't put tomatoes in the ground and then expect to grow cucumbers. So as it relates to who we are and what we do, we have to spend time making sure that our seed, i.e. our dream and our intention, is really our purpose, and that we are purpose-driven in that. And that we bring our purpose to the things that we do, because sometimes, you know, our passion may not be the thing that can make us money, but we can bring our passion to that thing that allows us to make a living, that allows us to have a little bit of fun. And it's never easy. I just finished a workout before I jumped on, you know, in my studio to get this show done. I mean, I was gasping for air, and I've been working on this boot camp for, you know, almost a month, a little bit over a month now. And, you know, it's a thing that it's not easy. No matter what I do more the next time, and it's still you have to breathe. But after 3 weeks of doing this, I looked in the mirror and said, that thing that was growing, you know, my abdomen, otherwise my tummy, you know, is back where I like it. You know, the things that I'm getting into gene wise or clothing wise, it's great, but it's suffering, man. My purpose was to be in great health, to get in better health, because I have been dealing with a couple of things. I don't talk about it, you know, but take care of yourself. But doing that is even, it takes time. Studying and learning something new, it takes time. Learning how to play piano, it takes time. Learning how to run a studio, it takes time. Learning how to manage a relationship, it takes time. Learning who you are and creating the dream of what you're going to plant so that when you put it in fertile ground, give it water, give it sunlight, it can grow for you figuratively and

0: Literally, that takes time. It must take a lot for a seed to split open and then, you know, for roots to kind of plant into the ground and then grow and then to break ground. Imagine that. And then to deal with the sun in the summertime beating down on you like grape vines. You know, when you have wine vines, wine grape vines, and like what's going on there, it still takes, it's a process. Nobody said this was supposed to be easy. That said, you still have to have your purpose and it needs to be yours. And that's what we talk about in Deeper, your dream that's yours, that you're engaged with in a fertile environment around you with a written plan that you execute and then you reflect upon. That is how you get your flow on, you all. Because purpose doesn't remove suffering. It gives it a reason. And when you sit up and you put those jeans on, or you have that reflection point and you're like, I'm happy in this relationship, or you look in the mirror and you smile at yourself, that, you all, is the reason. And that is how you get your flow on. Look, I'm back out on the road. You can catch me in DC. I am doing Bus Boys and Poets. I hit Baltimore at the end of the month. I'll be at Keystone and Corner in September. I'm doing some stuff for Congressional Black Caucus in Washington, D.C. And then I start heading out. I'm in Richmond. We're working on some L.A. hits right now. Themselves, and there's much more to come. If you want to find out what I'm doing, and the record is coming out, the single is coming out in October. So you can find out information at MarcusJohnson360.com or on social media at MarcusJohnson360. I love you. I love you. I love you. And always do your flow. This is Catch the Flow. I'm your host, Marcus Johnson. And on behalf of myself and my man, our producer here, Eric Fredrickson, we'll catch you next time. Peace.
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2: Excellence. It's the state of excelling. That's what lives here at Prairie View A&M University. It's a competitive pursuit, a push to win that only champions understand. It's a hill of opportunity, where we see the problem, do the research, and find the solution. It's planting a seed to feed generations to come. Excellence is a community full of compassion, commonality, and legacy that lives forever in our hearts. Our community works together, sets goals, and achieves the impossible. As we walk through our journey together, we accept the challenge to achieve excellence by any means. Beyond the 1,440 acres, we look up, far beyond the atmosphere, into galaxies that tell us more about ourselves. And we toil the grounds of infrastructure to build sustainability. We bleed royalty, the purple and gold. We nurse others to see the best in themselves. Excellence is taking chances to go deep within ourselves, showing the world we are more than where we might have come from. Excellence surrounds us here. We are powered by it. So what are you waiting for? Excellence already lives within you.
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5: Stereotype. 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
6: Pueden predecir el comportamiento de una persona basada en su raza o nivel social. Estereotipos.

really easy. My number one stereotype, just because I'm 6'2", 260 pounds, doesn't mean you're supposed to be afraid of me. I feel like when I walk into an elevator and there's like four or five, you know, different other people in there, they're thinking, let's see what this guy's gonna do. Let me like double check. Maybe they're not afraid, but they're on notice. In a way, it's like, you know, where in one sense, I wish that it didn't exist and I wish that I didn't sense, you know, that they were threatened just by my presence without even knowing who I am. Although I wish that it didn't exist, I'm kind of glad for it because now it gives me like a goal or gives me something to like try to debunk. And like the reason I smile on stage is because I know I'm completely crushing people's perceptions of not only what a violin can do or what music could possibly sound like, but also of what a black man is capable of.

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2: Excellence. It's the state of excelling. That's what lives here at Prairie View A&M University. It's a competitive pursuit, a push to win that only champions understand. It's a hill of opportunity, where we see the problem, do the research, and find the solution. It's planting a seed to feed generations to come. Excellence is a community full of compassion, commonality, and legacy that lives forever in our hearts. Our community works together, sets goals, and achieves the impossible. As we walk through our journey together, we accept the challenge to achieve excellence by any means. Beyond the 1,440 acres, we look up, far beyond the atmosphere, into galaxies that tell us more about ourselves. And we toil the grounds of infrastructure to build sustainability. We bleed royalty, the purple and gold. We nurse others to see the best in themselves. Excellence is taking chances to go deep within ourselves, showing the world we are more than where we might have come from. Excellence surrounds us here.

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I'm the Humanities Librarian, and you're listening to 91.3 KPVU, Prairie View A&M University. 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
3: 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It's the state of excelling. 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It's a competitive pursuit, a push to win that only champions understand. It's a hill of opportunity, where we see the problem, do the research, and find the solution. It's planting a seed to feed generations to come. Excellence is a community full of compassion, commonality, and legacy that lives forever.

0: 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Beyond the 1,440 acres, we look up. 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We nurse others to see the best in themselves. Excellence is taking chances. To go deep within ourselves, showing the world we are more than where we might have come from. Excellence surrounds us here. We are powered by it. So what are you waiting for? Excellence already lives within you.
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1: Yes. It was a beautiful day. It's going to be a beautiful night. Break out the champagne. Everybody get a laugh. Let's start it off sexy. What do you say?

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3: 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That's what lives here at Prairie View A&M University. It's a competitive pursuit, a push to win that only champions understand. It's a hill of opportunity, where we see the problem, do the research, and find the solution. It's planting a seed to feed generations to come. Excellence is a community full of compassion, commonality, and legacy that lives forever in our hearts. Our community works together, sets goals, and achieves the impossible. As we walk through our journey together, we accept the challenge to achieve excellence by any means. Beyond the 1,440 acres, we look up, far beyond the atmosphere, into

0: galaxies that tell us more about ourselves. And we toil the grounds of infrastructure to build sustainability. We bleed royalty, the purple and gold. We nurse others to see the best in themselves. Excellence is taking chances. To go deep within ourselves, showing the world we are more than where we might have come from. Excellence surrounds us here. We are powered by it. So what are you waiting for? Excellence already lives within you.
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I'm so proud of you. I'm sick right now. I feel sick. It's so crazy. I really feel like this is a dream. And I'll tell you about it when I wake up.

0: 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People don't always agree with each other. 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
1: What is the wildest premise for a microdrama that you've come across?
2: A common through line for these microdramas is, like, there's always a character that you identify with that is just being beaten down, ridiculed. And then at the very end, there's, like, an insane reversal. The main character, she's actually Thanos-level strong, and she, like, was hiding it the whole time.
1: I'm Brittany Luce, and this week on It's Been a Minute, we're discussing microdramas. Bite-sized, soapy shows that are taking over social media. But are they a new art form or just products?
3: And I'm Rachel Martin, later on Wildcard, actor John Leguizamo on how he found his way.
4: 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I was just wild. I was a wild kid trying to, I don't know, work out my demons or whatever. But I had a lot of fun doing it.
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1: Hello, hello. I'm Brittany Luce, and you're listening to It's Been a Minute from NPR, a show about what's going on in culture and why it doesn't happen by accident. What is the wildest premise for a microdrama that you've come across?
2: A lot of these microdramas repeat a lot of tropes. So, like, a common through line for these microdramas is, like, there's always a character that you identify with that is just being beaten down, ridiculed, insulted. Like, there's just so much injustice happening for, like, the first 30, 40 minutes of the show.
1: And, like, everyone's throwing